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1: I just want to recognise the passing of one of the early internet's big names, Nikki.
2: Yeah.
1: Also, I mean, not only was it one of the pioneers, in many ways it was kind of the great granddaddy of ChatGPT. The early search engine Ask Jeeves was officially taken offline at the start of this month.
2: Oh, I vaguely remember that.
1: Had a little kind of picture of Butler and all that stuff. Yeah. Originally branded Ask Jeeves. It was one of the first ones to ask you to type in full questions in plain English. Rather than like using keywords and, you know, and ors and all that kind of stuff.
2: Wasn't there a number you could text as well? Didn't it evolve into like a text thing?
1: Because
2: they were like, text this number and it replies to you. And it was amazing.
1: Well, yeah. And
2: creepy.
1: You know, when you think about how long ago this was, that was pretty remarkable technology. For, I mean, a search engine / AI, like it was.
2: Yeah.
1: You know, all kind of computer generated stuff. So, but yeah, old Jeeves now. Gone the way of like Alta Vista and Clippy and MySpace and LimeWire. Part of the kind of the old days of the internet.
2: Yeah.
1: For anyone that remembers back in the 90s, if you actually asked Jeeves if he was gay, he would respond with a cheeky smile and say, I prefer the term jovial.
2: Oh, Jeeves.
1: Jeeves, we shall miss you.
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1: Noel Gallagher just dropped an update on the upcoming Oasis reunion documentary. The biggest surprise, I think, is that he hasn't even seen it yet. producers describe the new film as an emotional journey, with the story focusing heavily on the loyal fans who have kept the band's legacy alive over the past 15 years.
2: And they are loyal.
1: They really are. Here's what he had to say in a recent interview.
3: Yeah, I'll be out September the 11th, I believe, and I can't wait to see it because I don't really remember that much about the tour because it was such a whirlwind. But I'm just mixing the sound for it now at my studio, so it's been all sounding great. So, you know, hopefully it'll be a hit.
2: I'm assuming they're mixing the sound for the movie, not the sound for the tour. I'm assuming the tour's already happened.
1: No, he can't remember the tour, remember?
2: Yeah, that's right. Okay.
1: So, yes, he's heard it, hasn't seen it, but September 11th it'll be out in cinemas, and then I believe it will be heading to Disney Plus.
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2: Oh, wow.
1: Yeah, quite the history. But anyway.
2: What was that movie about that?
1: Boat the Rock.
2: Yeah.
1: Based on Radio Caroline. There you go.
2: There you go.
1: It's made headlines for the first time in a long time after a computer error saw them roll into what they call the death of a monarch procedure, where they incorrectly, obviously, announced the passing of King Charles, played the national anthem, and then fell silent for 15 minutes, which
2: Whoopsies.
1: Is the kind of thing that you would notice.
2: Does no one run the station? Do they not?
1: I don't
2: could
1: know.
2: They not stop this?
1: Not sure. Not sure. I think
2: or did it happen at a random time?
1: What, maybe. Once it's away, maybe they can't stop it. I'm not entirely sure. But for those that are wondering, this is the same procedure we have in place if, God forbid, something happens to Tony Gallati.
2: Oh.
1: Yeah, Spud King, you see.
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1: A new trailer for Over Your Dead Body, starring our very own Samara Weaving and Jason Segel, is here. A miserable couple retreat to a remote cabin for a romantic reset. However, each arrives with a secret plan to kill the other. Their carefully plotted traps quickly unravel, though, when strangers crash the weekend with plans of their own, turning the toxic getaway into chaotic carnage. Also starring Timothy Oliphant and Andy Cohen makes an appearance, apparently. Wow. Here's the trailer.
2: I think you just tried to kill me.
3: Because all you do is criticize me.
4: In your stupid accent.
3: It's like British crossed with the devil.
2: Well, your plan sucks.
4: Your plan is to just shoot me? I was being nice about it. You would have been unconscious.
2: Oh, okay.
4: Because I am considerate.
2: Oh, my God.
4: Please stop it.
5: I love it.
1: It looks hilarious. Great concept. Over Your Dead Body is out in cinemas from June 10.
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1: You've heard about the WA couple who got bonus protein in their lettuce, the ones that got the live frog in the little bag.
2: Oh, no, I've heard of a spider.
1: No, this is quite the story. There's now an investigation underway now. The frog, which they've named Greg.
2: Greg!
1: The couple of their housemates found its way to the fruit and veg section of the Woolies in Esperance. It was inside of the bag of lettuce.
2: Poor thing.
1: Now, I saw a picture of the bag. It was marked down, had a big sticker on it, $1.15. To be fair, I couldn't see what was under the
2: frog.
1: Sticker. Well, the label may have said lettuce or it may have said frog in a bag. I mean, you know, I don't know. It could have happened.
2: Going off like a frog in a sock.
1: Exactly. And I mean, they really should have known what they were getting when they heard this coming out the bag.
3: Someday we'll find a rainbow.
1: And I think they missed a trick not calling him Kermit, honestly.
2: Yeah.
3: And me.
1: Anyway.
2: How's the frog doing? Is Greg all right?
1: I think he's okay.
2: Okay.
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1: Hey there, I'm Stephen Zoyce. Three people are dead after a serious crash in Sydney's south overnight. Police say an Audi and Toyota collided, with one vehicle found rolled over on its roof. It's also been reported the driver of the Audi had left a welfare check earlier on before the tragic situation. Detective Acting Superintendent Graham Hibbs has been asked if drugs may have been involved.
2: That is a line of inquiry that we are looking at the moment.
1: A Queensland man will face court today after allegedly posting extremist content online. Police say the 48-year-old used an encrypted social media platform to encourage violence against political institutions. The family of a Victorian police sergeant who died while hiking Peru's Inca Trails say they're heartbroken. 52-year-old Matthew Patton fell to his death this week while trekking to Machu Picchu. And the public health risk in Democratic Republic of Congo has been raised to very high by the World Health Organization. It comes after more than 170 suspected deaths from Ebola and possible cases at 750.
3: The Ravenswood Hotel, on the banks of the Murray River. The perfect place to catch up. The Ravenswood Hotel.
1: Another win for the dominant Dockers, defeating the Saints by 5 goals overnight. Justin Longmuir admitting, though, he was a little worried heading into the contest.
4: Probably less experienced team than we've had in the past, playing a team that were pretty experienced. I think they're the fourth most experienced team of the round in terms of age. So there's a little bit of a worry there, but I thought we had a lot of players step up.
1: Their 10th straight win is now a club record. While earlier on, the Tigers won Dreamtime at the G, beating Essendon by 3 goals.
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6: Good morning. Taking a check of your roads and Kwinana Freeway travelling well but seeing brake lights. Patterson Road northbound at Mandurah Road in Kwinana Beach and in Mandurah Road at Pinjarra Road and Mandurah Road at Allnut Street. We've had a crash in Baldivis, Kwinana Freeway southbound exit to Safety Bay Road. The left emergency lane has been closed. So far we're not seeing too many delays with that one, but just be cautious in the area. Police are now on site. 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
8: Looking at a mostly sunny one today, 17 for Bunbury, Rockingham and in Mandurah and 19 in Perth. Tomorrow, mostly sunny and 20, up to a sunny 21 for Monday. Tuesday, 22 degrees.
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0: 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Hey, $150 up for grabs again to spend at SBR Collective in Rockingham with the riddle this coming week. All you've got to do is win Monday to Friday morning and you go into the draw to maybe spend it on some flash new shoes or some heart monitor action or nutrition accessories. 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Keep an ear out. With the riddle, just before 8:30 weekday mornings on the work run, on the school run, here on the coast. That fresh one from Martin Garrix and Ed Sheeran coming up.
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I've worked with a few of them. Mind you, to be fair, probably a few people have said that about me over the years. Teddy Swims, Mr. Know-It-All, 97.3 Coast FM, all the hits. 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

0: I just might, you know. Yeah, it's Bruno Mars, 97.3 Coast FM, all the hits. DeMello scooting on out of here, heading on over to Lane Group Stadium today because Peel Thunder have got games on. Boys take on South Frio, girls take on East Perth today. There is another full day of football going on. Don't forget, Rockingham Flames take on Warwick Senators tonight at Mike Barnett Sports Complex. All the info on all the local sport and all the local events happening if you check the What's On section of coastlive.com.au. 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
2: Hey there, I'm Stephen Zoyce. Three people have died in a horror crash in Sydney South overnight. Police say an Audi driver had earlier left a welfare check before officers could speak with him. He and two people in a Toyota passed away at the scene, with investigations now underway. Detective Acting Superintendent Graham Hibbs says it was horrific.
3: The circumstances of what have occurred last night, from what I understand, are horrific and tragic. We really feel for the families of all three persons who were involved in this incident and their loved ones. You're quite right. I don't think there were many cars on the road at that time, and extremely unlucky.
2: A Queensland man has been charged after allegedly encouraging violence in online extremist posts. The 48-year-old was arrested yesterday after counter-terrorism police raided a home in the Western Downs. Seven people are facing serious charges over their alleged involvement with a meth trafficking syndicate in Melbourne. It comes as police carried out a series of raids this week and continued calls for the Strait of Hormuz to be totally reopened. Authorities warning the oil market could be pushed into the red zone by August.
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2: Carnage at the MCG last night. Seven players have wound up injured and three in hospital after Richmond beat Essendon in their Dreamtime clash. Tiger Tom Lynch getting scans on his larynx. He finished out the game but couldn't talk. Bombers forward Archer Mays got suspected broken ribs, while coach Brad Scott says captain Andy McGrath's in a pretty bad way.
5: No, he's terrible. When you break your jaw and a tooth comes out in the incident, and he's got a pretty noticeable crack that you can see and feel in his jaw. It's not a good one.
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6: Starting with some good news, and an earlier crash in Baldivis has just been cleared away. Kwinana Freeway southbound exit to Safety Bay Road, and traffic is flowing again. Otherwise, Kwinana Freeway travelling well, but we're still seeing brake lines. Paterson Road northbound at Mandurah Road in Kwinana Beach, and in Mandurah Road at Pinjarra Road, Mandurah Road at Allnut Street, and Pinjarra Road at Lakes Road. 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
11: Morning. It is a mostly sunny one today. We're looking at a top of 17 here in Mandurah. Perth expecting 19 today, and Bunbury also looking at a top of 17 tomorrow. Mostly sunny and 20. Monday, sunny and 21. Tuesday, mostly sunny and 22. And things get a bit wet from Wednesday onwards.
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11: weekend. It is your weekend. Hope you're having a lovely start to it. We've got all the tunes lined up to make it feel like a weekend, with Outkast on the way soon, Disco Lines and Tinashe on the way as well. And right now, here's Alex Warren with Fever Dream on the coast.

0: Ella Langley in Choosin, Texas, here on the coast on your Saturday morning. Hope it's off to a great start so far. If you're looking for something to do around town, we're checking your street sheet right now. Thanks to GJD Security and Freestyle Now are conducting a free BMX and MTB jam session right now. If you want to check it out, the City of Mandurah putting this one on. There will be some awesome prizes given out for a variety of challenges. The jam session caters for all levels of abilities and all participants. It's a chance for you to showcase your abilities amongst peers and for the community to see the pump track participants excelling in a positive way. So if you want to check it out, it's happening at the Roy Tuckey Reserve right now until midday. It is the City of Mandurah's Freestyle Now jam session happening at the Roy Tuckey Reserve right this second. Go and check it out. All the details are up at coastlive.com.au if you are keen. Check it out.
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3: 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See you at the bar. You was hardly talking. That's when I knew that your heart was scarring. 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
1: Dave and Thames with Raindance here on the coast on your Saturday morning. Hope it's off to a great start. Looking like a nice sunny weekend for us. Bit chilly, but the sun is out, so we shall take that. Hey, Tay Tay and one of her old school hits, actually, on the way soon. Justin Bieber on the way next. And right now, here's Post Malone with Circles here on the coast.

Ed Sheeran and the Cyril remix of Camera here on the coast on your Saturday morning. Hope it's off to a great start. Hey, coming up before we hit 11, a collaboration that I never expected. I don't think anyone would have expected this. So Ray, she has teamed up with none other than Hans Zimmer, the music soundtrack specialist. Now, he creates massive, like, orchestral numbers for movies. So he's behind some of the biggest soundtracks to movies like Interstellar, Dune, Inception, Blade Runner, F1, Top Gun, you know, the biggest movies, you name it, he has been behind the soundtracks to it. And he's teamed up with Ray for this track. It's called Click Clack Symphony. Jim, Jimmy, Jimmy.

0: very cool, like, orchestral feeling to it, of course, because that's what he does. But there you go. Ray teamed up with Hans Zimmer for Click Clack Symphony. We're going to play it before 11 here on the coast.
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Though this season of her life had been cold, lonely, and tough, though she slipped back into a darkness she had hoped by now to have overcome, she had learned a beautiful lesson as she kissed her girls goodbye and thanked them for getting her out the house. That maybe...

she danced under the weight of her clouds. But for the first time in a long time, she believed that one day she would again feel the sun. She must be patient. She must have faith in the seeds that are planted beneath the snow. 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
1: Hey there, I'm Stephen Joyce. Three people are dead after a serious crash in Sydney South overnight. Police say an Audi and Toyota collided, with one vehicle found rolled over on its roof. It's also been reported the driver of the Audi had left a welfare check earlier on before the tragic situation. Detective Acting Superintendent Graham Hibbs has been asked if drugs may have been involved.
2: That is a line of inquiry that we are looking at the moment.
1: A Queensland man will face court today after allegedly posting extremist content online. Police say the 48-year-old used an encrypted social media platform to encourage violence against political institutions. The Energy Minister has confirmed around 800 million litres of fuel is on its way to Australia. Chris Bowen saying diesel and jet fuel stocks look set to increase.
3: 100 million litres of which has already arrived and is already providing a buffer, and the other 700 million litres will arrive in coming weeks.
1: And the public health risk in Democratic Republic of Congo has been raised to very high by the World Health Organization. It comes after more than 170 suspected deaths from Ebola.
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1: History will be made at the MCG today when Scott Pendlebury breaks the all-time games record. He'll notch up game number 433 against the Eagles, surpassing Boomer Harvey at the top of the mountain. Other games today see North Melbourne take on the Gold Coast Suns at Marvel, the Cats host the Swans in Geelong, and the Power and Blues lock horns in the City of Churches. And Gold Coast forward Jed Walters weighing up his future, with uncertainty over his time at the Suns beyond this year. The 20-year-old has found it hard to lock in a regular spot and is attracting interest from rivals including Collingwood and Essendon.
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5: We have some roadworks in Baldivis to keep in mind. They have Mundajong Road closed between Kwinana Freeway and St Albans Road. That one's going on until the 1st of June. Plan ahead to avoid delays. Meanwhile, Kwinana Freeway southbound, busy Billia Drive to Russell Road. Northbound, slow Thomas Road to Rolly Road. Also seeing brake lights, Patterson Road northbound at Mandurah Road in Kwinana Beach. And in Mandurah, Mandurah Road at Pinjarra Road, Mandurah Road at Allnut Street and Pinjarra Road at Lakes Road, plus around the Forum. 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
9: Morning. Mostly sunny. You're looking at a top of 17 today. A bit chilly. Perth expecting 19. Bunbury also 17 today. Tomorrow, mostly sunny and 20. Then Monday, sunny and a top of 21. 22 by Tuesday and showers on the way from Wednesday at this stage.
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9: Yep, it is your Saturday morning. Hope you're enjoying it so far. The sun is out and the tunes are rolling on with Youth Group. Bit of old school from them soon. Lady Gaga and a new one lined up very soon from the Devil Wears Prada 2 soundtrack. And right now, kicking things off with Olivia Rodrigo's latest one. It's called Drop Dead here on the coast.

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0: Kendrick Lamar and SZA from the Black Panther soundtrack. All the stars here on the coast on your Saturday morning. Hope you're enjoying yourself so far. Hey, next week here on the coast, we've got a pretty cool movie on the way. Well, tickets for it at least for you to see. Masters of the Universe. Yep. By the power of Grayskull, your chance to head along to see this one on the big screen. This epic live action adventure brings the legendary franchise to life like never before. After 15 years away, Prince Adam returns to Eternia to discover his world under the brutal rule of Skeletor, played by Jared Leto. How perfect. I know. So check it out. Nicholas Galitzine stars in this as well as Idris Elba and Camila Mendes. You could be seeing it on the big screen when it hits cinemas from June 4. We have double passes to go all next week thanks to Sony Pictures. So make sure you're listening from Monday morning when you wake up for your chance to win tickets to Masters of the Universe.
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Sunny Federa teaming up with Poppy Bascom and DOD there for Think About Us here on the coast. You might hear more tunes like that tomorrow night in Coast Nation. Sunny Federa, great Aussie artist kicking around at the moment. Could hear more stuff from him tomorrow night from 6. We go all Aussie for 2 hours. That is Coast Nation, Sunday nights from 6 and Tuesday and Thursdays from 8 here on the coast, celebrating homegrown Aussie tunes. Right now, though, here's Noah Kahani's latest one. It's called The Great Divide. New music playing now on the coast.

Somba and 12 to 12 at, well, almost 12 to 12. A bit closer than that now. It's almost lunchtime on your Saturday morning. And I'm hungry for MKT Mondays already. That's where you score dinner sorted on a Monday, all thanks to MKT Masters. Now,

0: It's fresh, it's flavor-packed Turkish and Mediterranean food, perfect for sharing. And on a Monday, you can score a massive family pack, which includes four kebabs, large chips, and a drink as well. So make sure you're listening Monday for your chance to win MKT Mondays here on the coast. Now I'm hungry, I need to go get some lunch, leave you with some Eminem and Rihanna before we hit 12 here on the coast.
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1: Hey there, I'm Stephen Zoyce. Three people have died in a horror crash in Sydney South overnight. Police say an Audi driver had earlier left a welfare check before officers could speak with him. He and two people in a Toyota passed away at the scene, with investigations now underway. Detective Acting Superintendent Graham Hibbs says it was horrific.
2: The circumstances of what have occurred last night, from what I understand, are horrific and tragic. We really feel for the families of all three persons who were involved in this incident and their loved ones. I don't think there were many cars on the road at that time, and extremely unlucky.
1: A Queensland man has been charged after allegedly encouraging violence in online extremist posts. The 48-year-old was arrested yesterday after counter-terrorism police raided a home in the Western Downs. And Energy Minister Chris Bowen says Canberra is gearing up for a worst-case scenario of fuel rationing after warnings global oil markets could enter the red zone by August.
3: We've developed a four-stage plan with the states. We're currently at stage two. This is a volatile world. It's prudent that the government enters into planning for the worst-case scenario.
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1: Brad Scott faces a career-defining month as Bombers coach. After going down to the Tigers last night, the Dons travel to face the Eagles before hosting the Blues in 15th and 16th respectively. Damien Barrett telling Listener he still reckons Scott's future will be decided at season's end.
5: I don't feel that they'll make it in season, but I do feel it would start talks to have a proper look at. Ultimately, the problem that he's got, while there are injuries at play last year, to lose the last 13 and then to only win one to this point.
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6: We found a breakdown in South Perth, Kwinana Freeway northbound after Mill Point Road. The centre lane is blocked. Roadworks are also underway in Baldivis that have Mundajong Road closed between Kwinana Freeway and St Albans Road. That one's going on until the 1st of June, so plan ahead to avoid delays. Meanwhile, around Mandurah, we're seeing brake lights, Mandurah Road at Pinjarra Road, Mandurah Road at Allnut Street, plus around the Forum. 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
0: 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Thanks to MKT Masters. Authentic flavours. Corner of Gordon and Shepherd Road. Open till late.
10: Afternoon, a mostly sunny one today. Expecting just 17 degrees here in Mandurah. Perth looking at 19. Bunbury also 17 today. Tomorrow, mostly sunny and 20. Monday, sunny and 21. Tuesday, heating up to 22. Then Wednesday onwards, looking a bit wet.
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10: weekend vibes. It is your Saturday. Hope you're enjoying it. We've got Jason Derulo on the way soon. Bit of old school from him. Haven and Caitlin Aragon soon. And right now, kicking off this hour with Miles Smith and Niall Horan, his Drive Safe on the coast.

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by Tay and Opalite here on the coast on your Saturday afternoon. Hey, coming up in the next 10 minutes, got a reworking of a Madonna classic. Now, a guy called Josh Fawaz has done this one. Here is the reworking of Like a Prayer. When you-

0: Yeah, Josh Fruaz's version of Like a Prayer, reworking the Madonna classic in the next 10 minutes here on the coast. You can see the money paying all your
1: 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Then keep your phone close Thursday during breakfast with Nikki and DeMello. 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Pumped Up with Kevin Green. Taking a little pressure off the tank and your wallet. 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

Tyler and Chanel here on the coast on this lovely sunny Saturday. A bit chilly, but sunny. We'll take that. There is rain on the horizon from about Tuesday, Wednesday next week. So, yeah, enjoy the sunshine while you can this weekend. Coming up soon, Rosé and Bruno Mars teaming up. A new one from the Kid Laroi, not too far as well. And right now, bit of old school from Fall Out Boy. Here's Thanks for the Memories. I'm gone.

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4: 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So far, like, the response has been, like, super, super positive, so it's nice.
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Avicii and Aloe Black with SOS here on the coast on your Saturday afternoon. Hey, next week, Pumped Up with Kevin Green. It has jackpotted to $500. That's right. We've had, that must be 3 weeks, 4 weeks in a row.

0: where no one has answered with pumped up with Kevin Green, which means it jackpots. So you could be the lucky one to swoop in and steal all that cash if you, well, firstly, register. 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And then Thursday morning, we could be calling you. 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And yeah, make sure you're ready on a Thursday morning. With Justin Bieber on the way before we hit one, you're listening to The Coast.
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1: Hey there, I'm Brett Thomas. It's emerged police conducted a welfare check on a driver moments before he was involved in a triple fatal crash in Sydney South overnight. A 42-year-old in a white Audi sped away 10 minutes before colliding with a concrete barrier and flipping onto the roof of a Toyota. He died along with the driver and passenger of the Camry. Detective Acting Superintendent Graham Hibbs revealing speed was a factor.
2: Yeah, we believe that the Audi was travelling at considerable speed.
1: The Energy Minister believes fuel rationing is still unlikely, despite an international agency declaring oil markets would enter the red zone by August. Chris Bowen says the government will be prepared.
3: It's prudent that the government enters into planning for the worst case scenario.
1: Caught today for a 48-year-old Queensland man charged by the counter-terrorism police for alleged online posts encouraging politically motivated violence. And the Democratic Republic of Congo's public health risk from the Ebola outbreak has been raised to very high, the suspected death toll over 170.
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1: Richmond and Essendon are counting the cost of a brutal dream time at the G. The Tigers clawed to an 18-point win, but Tom Lynch copped a knock to his larynx. Bombers duo Andy McGrath and Archie May also ended up in hospital for a broken jaw and ribs. Reporter Xander Maguire telling Triple M their VFL sides have hardly any AFL-listed players.
5: The Bombers have just got word through that Elijah Sardis and Will Setterfield have been pulled from their VFL game today because Essendon now has 19 players on the injury list. I fear they might not be able to field a team next week.
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6: An earlier breakdown in South Perth, Kwinana Freeway northbound up to Mill Point Road. That's clear, but still delays. So Freeway northbound, so Anchortel Road to Rolly Road, then Leach Highway to Mill Point Road. There was a crash too in South Perth, Kwinana Freeway southbound before Mill Point Road. That's clear, but traffic still busy back into the city. There's a crash in West Coolup on Forest Highway northbound near Hill Road. Traffic is heavy up to Heron Point Road. A few cars, Old Coast Road outbound at Casuarina Drive in Halls Head. Mandurah Road at the Forum and again at Allnut Street. Mandurah Goodup Drive southbound at the Mandurah Road roundabout. And Pinchara Road at Sutton Street and again at Lakes Road in Greenfield. 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
11: Arvo, mostly sunny today, although cool, a top of just 17 forecast here in Mandurah. Perth expecting 19, Bunbury also 17 today. Tomorrow is mostly sunny with a top of 20. Sunny on Monday with a top of 21, 22 for Tuesday, then Wednesday onwards, things are looking quite wet.
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11: your weekend, Saturday afternoon. Hope you're loving it so far. Teddy Swims on the way soon. Sabrina Carpenter lined up as well. And right now, our very own Aussie girl, Rachel Fahim, her latest tune, it's called Deep End, playing it for you now.

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1: Cyril and Mary Jo, it's still into you here on the coast on your Saturday afternoon, reminding you of what's happening around town today. All thanks to Harvey Norman Carpet and Flooring Mandra. 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It is happening from 1:30, so you've got about 10 minutes to zip on down there to the Dawesville Community Centre. If you're out on the road and interested, get on down there, get your hands dirty, and learn how to turn kitchen scraps into nutrient-rich compost with this beginner workshop. 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So if you're out and about and in the area, drop in and learn a bit about compost. That's thanks to the City of Mandra. 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

That is the brand new one from Gracie Abrams. It's called Hit the Wall. New music here on the coast. That will be on her new album, which is called Daughter from Hell, and it will be released July 17. She knows her market, that's for sure. So, Daughter from Hell is out July 17. That one is the first single from it. Hit the Wall from Gracie Abrams. Speaking of new music, right now, here's Harry Styles and his latest single from his album, Kiss All the Time, Disco Occasionally. Here he is with Dance No More.

0: Shawn Mendes, there's nothing holding me back here on the coast on your Saturday afternoon. Hope you're enjoying your weekend so far and the sunshine. Going to leave you with some Olivia Dean before two. Enjoy the rest of your weekend and I will catch you Monday morning when you wake up. Catch you then. See ya.
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1: Hey there, I'm Brett Thomas. Police have described attending the scene of a triple fatal crash as horrific and tragic. It happened in Sydney South overnight. A 42-year-old man sped away from a police welfare check. 10 minutes later, landing his white Audi on top of a Toyota, killing himself and two people inside the other car.
2: We really feel for the families of all three persons who were involved in this incident and their loved ones. And the, like, you're quite right, I don't think there were many cars on the road at that time, and extremely unlucky.
1: Detective Acting Superintendent Graham Hibbs speaking today. A Queensland man has been charged after allegedly encouraging politically motivated violence in online extremist posts. The 48-year-old arrested yesterday after counter-terrorism police raided a home in the Western Downs. Seven people are facing serious charges over their alleged involvement with a meth trafficking syndicate in Melbourne. It comes after police carried out a series of raids this week, and a fresh set of government files on UFOs has been made public following a directive from US President Donald Trump.
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1: More than 90,000 mostly Collingwood fans are packing into the MCG to witness a history-making moment against West Coast. Scott Pendlebury is about to run out in game 433, breaking Brent Harvey's AFL games record. Pendle's telling Fox Footy he's feeling the love.
4: Tried to lap it up and enjoy it, and you know, it was pretty funny. I was just doing some shopping yesterday down in Arwood, and they clapped me when I walked out. I was holding a pumpkin. It's like I'm getting clapped for buying a pumpkin.
1: And OKC has taken a 2-1 lead in their NBA playoff series with San Antonio, winning game 3 this afternoon, 123-108.
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5: Quinana Freeway northbound slow at Rolly Road, and Freeway southbound at Millpoint Road, and Villiers Drive through Russell Road. Serious crash in West Coolup. Forest Highway is closed northbound between Old Bunbury Road and Heron Point Road. And traffic is busy on the approach. Off and on Madger Road at the Forum and at Allnut Street. Pinchower Road at Sutton Street. Again at Dower Street and Lakes Road in Greenfields. At Old Coast Road at Casuarina Drive in Hallshead. And further north, Ennis Avenue at Dixon Road in Rockingham. 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
8: So it's a cool start again for you tomorrow morning. 8 degrees overnight, up to 20 as a maximum here. No rain Monday or Tuesday, 22. Though your showers look to be returning for Wednesday, a max of 20.
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This is Ed Sheeran, by the way. Not the new song, I promise. This is the beginnings of a career right here. Progression, dollars. And man, this tune here, fresh with Martin Garrix. It's called Repeat It's All the Hits All Weekend at 97.3 Coast FM.

0: 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Mr. Bruno Mars, a cool dude on a cooler day. 17 is a top 20 and warmer tomorrow. By the way, Bruno Mars is someone who literally took a break and people went, is he okay? And look, he has been. He's just been busy. He's got himself a number one album here, number one song, and still a little worried about the future, you know?
1: It felt like nobody knew what to do with me. And my point was to always say, it's not your job to know it. I'm going to do it. Because I don't know what I'm going to do.
0: Bruno Mars is back. Ella Langley has arrived. The Academy of Country Music Awards last week. Five awards. Five. The song that did it plays for you just a few minutes. We have legends to go across. And remember, let's get you Amy Winehouse next. All the hits all weekend.
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1: Hey there, I'm Brett Thomas. The Energy Minister has revealed the federal government is preparing for a worst-case scenario that fuel rationing may be needed. It comes amid warnings global oil markets could enter the red zone by August. Chris Bowen still thinks it's unlikely and says 800 million litres of fuel is on the way.
2: 100 million litres of which has already arrived and is already providing a buffer, and the other 700 million litres will arrive in coming weeks.
1: Three people are dead after a man sped away from a police welfare check in Sydney South overnight. The 42-year-old male died after his white Audi hit a concrete barrier, then flipped on top of a Toyota Camry, killing the two people inside. Detective Acting Superintendent Graham Hibbs says they're investigating whether drugs or alcohol have been involved.
3: That is a line of inquiry that we are looking at the moment.
1: And a Queensland man is facing court today after allegedly posting extremist content online. Police say the 48-year-old used an encrypted social media platform to encourage violence against political institutions.
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1: North Melbourne's pulled off an epic comeback to sink the Suns at Marvel Stadium. Trailing by 43 points, the Kangas levelled the scores with less than a minute to go. Cam Zerha paid a free kick in front of goal and converted after the siren.
5: Hey, honestly, those boys were just unbelievable in the second half. We gave them a big head start, but so bloody proud of the boys. Like, Jesus, that was so good.
1: The match winner there on Fox Footy. And the Tigers' injury crisis has deepened. Forward Thomas Sims suffering a suspected ACL tear in the VFL this morning.
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8: Sun's out, which is good. It will be a cool overnight again, down to 8 degrees as a minimum 20. And a very nice day tomorrow. No rain for the Monday or the Tuesday. And getting a little bit warmer here, tops 22. Rain's back for Wednesday and a max of 20.
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8: weekend vibe. 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That is Ella Langley after a massive award season.
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8: 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Just when

0: That is Katie P, though it could be Katie T. Pretty soon, rumours are swirling. Trudeau. Yeah, sounds good, man. 97.3 Coast FM, home of all the hits, TGISA. Yeah, a nice afternoon here, though. It is cool, 20 as a maximum tomorrow. What's happening around town? Boot scooting bingo. It is what it is, and it's doing good things thanks to bridge builders who do fantastic things around our city. You want to check this out, it's going to be on from next weekend, next Saturday night, Dudley Park Bowling Club. Along with that, the Marine Rescue Rockingham team are doing a sausage sizzle. That's Saturday week. That's going to be at Bunnings, Patterson and Pedler. If you want to check out all the details on what's going down around the place, hit us up, coastlive.com.au. 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The name is Dua Lipa. She is coming up here next. Got you the weekend. Oh, yes, we have. All the hits continue here. Next.
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1: So the album is Red Hot all over again. Swag 2, some of his beats. Did the Coachella. In fact, he killed it. He was amazing. This is Speed Demon, all the hits here. 97.3 Coast FM, Mr. J.

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0: 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Yep, $500 pumped up with Kevin Green. Shereed missed by that much.
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1: Hey there, I'm Brett Thomas. It's emerged police conducted a welfare check on a driver moments before he was involved in a triple fatal crash in Sydney South overnight. A 42-year-old in a white Audi sped away 10 minutes before colliding with a concrete barrier and flipping onto the roof of a Toyota. He died along with the driver and passenger of the Camry. Detective Acting Superintendent Graham Hibbs revealing speed was a factor.
2: Yeah, we believe that the Audi was travelling at considerable speed.
1: The Energy Minister believes fuel rationing is still unlikely, despite an international agency declaring oil markets would enter the red zone by August. Chris Bowen says the government will be prepared.
3: It's prudent that the government enters into planning for the worst case scenario.
1: Caught today for a 48-year-old Queensland man charged by the counter-terrorism police for alleged online posts encouraging politically motivated violence. And the Democratic Republic of Congo's public health risk from the Ebola outbreak has been raised to very high, the suspected death toll over 170.
4: Big news from Dodds Electrical and Dodds Air Teams. 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
1: Hey there, I'm Brett Thomas. The Kangaroos pulled off the second biggest comeback in their club's history to break Gold Coast hearts at Marvel Stadium. Storming from 43 points down, the Suns ran out of legs as Cam Zerha's kick after the siren secured a famous win for North. Teammate Nick Larkey telling Triple M they finally came out on top in a close one.
5: Been waiting for one of those games for a long time where we come over the line and, well, we had one in Good Friday, but never played in a goal after the siren, so, and for Bull to do it, oh, unbelievable feeling, it's elation.
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9: Sleeping in kind of weather tomorrow, 8 degrees overnight here. Fine day in store for Sunday, top of 20. Not too much to complain about there. Looking pretty good Monday and Tuesday, tops 22. A little bit of rain, which is needed around here for Wednesday, a top of 20.
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9: weekend. So rumours swirling Harry Styles and Zoe Kravitz are actually going to tie the knot. But when he wrote the single American Girls, he was watching people get married, you know?
11: I'm single, so I'm having all the fun. 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
9: 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I know.

0: But life is pretty damn good. Winning awards, wearing a cape to the Met Gala, which he did. You know, you can do that. 97.3 Coast FM, home of all the hits. 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Next week, your next opportunity to be winning West Coast Fever tickets. I know Lauren was pretty happy about scoring them last week.
1: Yeah, wonderful. No worries.
0: Well, have a great time. Another huge 2026 Suncorp Super Netball season. Joining the Green Army at RAC Arena. Have fun.
1: Thank you so much.
0: Right. Yeah, Melbourne is going to be a task, but they can do it. Melbourne Mavericks. 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

0: Jay-Z, Rihanna, 97.3 Coast FM, home of all the hits. 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
2: Oh, man.
0: Even got a special plaque for the wall. Let's get him on here, the kid, the man, whatever. Playing in 15 minutes to a dude all over your Netflix. And it's a good documentary too, Noah Khan. 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

0: Devil Wears Prada 2 absolutely killing it for Lady Gaga. She's getting singles, charts, and actually lots of people raving about her performance in that movie. Lady Gaga, Devil Wears Prada 2, that is Shape of a Woman. 97.3 Coast FM, home of all the hits. Hi there, it's Rod Molden. Big weekend coming for next Saturday and Sunday. Pinjarra Festival time, it's here, and the words free, which are good. You know, we like that word. If you got the family, take them. It's going to be an exciting lineup of acts and activities, attractions, your live music, roving entertainment, and of course the magical food trucks. 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It is the street sheet. 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
1: 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Nikki DeMello would like them. Maybe you'd like some tickets. Masters of the Universe. 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Along with that, SBR Collective are back with Riddle Me This. 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And talking to money, $500 pumped up with Kevin Green. We need to get a winner next week, Thursday. Hit us up at coastlive.com.au and let's get you winning. Pumped up with Kevin Green. Words to remember. All right, hits continue here shortly. Tyler is coming up.
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0: 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A shout out to the team at Marine Rescue in Rockingham, who sometimes work 7 days a week to look after everyone that's on their boats, right? They're doing a sausage sizzle next Saturday at Bunnings Rockingham, Paterson Road. Can't miss it. You'll just smell it. It'll be fantastic. And the money, of course, going towards Marine Rescue, which is a fantastic cause. Coastlive.com.au for anything that's happening around town, the Coast Street Sheet. Thanks to GJD Security, professional, structured, and going places. All right, Milky, the Mall Grab are coming up here. Just a few minutes to get your pink. All the hits are next.
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Weather in town, it's set to be cool, down to like 5 degrees. It's going to be a little bit warmer tomorrow, top of 20 around town. The soundtrack, by the way, here is awesome. Coming just a few minutes here, Shaggy, to end trance. 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
1: And can I say, your chances of us making a call to you if you have registered are significantly better than Oz Lotto or any other lotto.
2: Oh, yeah, for sure. 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
2: 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Especially if no one answers tomorrow, $500 next week is getting up there. 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
1: A few more weeks. You never know.
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14: 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The Hype.
15: Burn this club down, house right down.
4: Home of Australia's best DJs and biggest club sounds. This is The Hype.
15: Burn this club down, house right down.
16: Yeah, that's right. You've stumbled across Australia's biggest party. This is The Hype. Thanks for coming along. Scudder and Ed Coleman playing host as usual. How you doing, Ed?
17: Yeah, fantastic. Thanks, Scudder. And I am pumped for tonight's show. Not only do we have the hottest lineup of DJs in Australia, we have international superstar Marshmello joining us.
16: We certainly do. Taking over the second hour of the show. It's going to be big. Stick around for that. To get us there, though, Australia's biggest and best DJs, including yourself, Ed Coleman. Let's kick this party off.
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18: 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You're recommended to me by some people.

0: 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Yes, it is Ed Coleman and Scudder with you. And up next, our next resident DJ goes by the name of DJ Delicious.
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0: 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He goes by the name of Jai Waterhouse, and he always delivers.
2: 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Take it away. This is The Hype.

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12: 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Welcome to The Hype's After Party. 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
13: 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Another hour of The Hype, and this is all exclusive. You will not hear this anywhere else. And to kick off the After Party, Ed Coleman in the mix right now. Take it away.
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0: 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Yeah, what's better than the biggest party in Australia? The biggest after party in Australia. That was Ed Coleman kicking off proceedings just then.
1: 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And up next, an exclusive mix from Scudder. 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

0: And that was friend of the show, Rowan Lace, for the last half an hour. 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
1: They observed more than 37 city bird species in five European countries. The flight initiation distance, which is how close a person can get before the bird takes off.
2: Oh, yeah.
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2: Right.
1: Men can typically get about a metre closer before...
2: cities.
1: I'm guessing the stench finally causes them to flee or something. I don't know. It could be body shape. It could be voices. It could be walking style. Or maybe, I don't know, maybe blokes drop more delicious crumbs.
2: Yeah, they normally have food.
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3: Let's get the party started. See you at the bar, you was hardly talking. That's when I knew that your heart was scarring. 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

0: Nikki and DeMello when you wake up. Gonna be great, gonna be a good day. They observed more than 37 city bird species in 5 European countries. The flight initiation distance, which is how close a person can get before the bird takes off.
1: Oh, yeah.
0: And the results were birds bugger off quicker when women approach.
1: Right.
0: Men can typically get about a metre closer before...
1: In cities.
0: I'm guessing the stench finally causes them to flee or something. I don't know. It could be body shape, it could be voices, it could be walking style, or maybe, I don't know, maybe blokes drop more delicious crumbs.
1: Yeah, they normally have food.
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2: Hey there, I'm Lauren Howarth. Some experts think fuel rationing or demand management measures could be introduced in Australia if the Strait of Hormuz doesn't reopen by the end of August. They've told News Corp the world has already reached a global pinch point. Meantime, Iran and Pakistan have sent a revised proposal to the US to end the war. Donald Trump says he will only sign a deal that prevents Iran from obtaining a nuclear weapon. An armed man has been shot dead by police after allegedly threatening officers during a call-out overnight. They arrived at a home north of Brisbane following reports of a domestic violence incident. As the guy approached police, he was shot and couldn't be saved. Briefly, the Prime Minister has defended his proposed tax changes at a Labor conference. And Auckland FC has become the first team from New Zealand to win an A-League championship, beating Sydney FC 1-0 in last night's grand final.
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2: Patrick Cripps has inspired the Blues to a 34-point victory over Port Adelaide, the second win in a row for caretaker coach Josh Fraser from as many games in charge. And the Magpies have beaten the West Coast Eagles by 10 points for Scott Pendlebury's record-breaking game. Coach Craig McRae says he's glad they could get the job done for the 433-game veteran.
4: I said at three-quarter time to the players, I said, let's make sure we put our heads on the pillow tonight, knowing that we've gave everything we can for this guy, for what he's done for all of us.
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8: So today we're looking at a mostly sunny one, tops of 21 degrees in Perth and Mandurah, 20 degrees in Rockingham and 19 degrees in Bunbury today. Tomorrow, sunny, tops around 21 degrees, mostly sunny on Tuesday, 22, and Wednesday showers increasing, tops of around 20 degrees.
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0: Nikki and DeMello when you wake up. Gonna be great, gonna
1: be a good day. They observed more than 37 city bird species in five European countries. The flight initiation distance, which is how close a person can get before the bird takes off.
2: Oh, yeah.
1: And the results were birds bugger off quicker when women approach.
2: Right.
1: Men can typically get about a metre closer before...
2: In cities.
1: I'm guessing the stench finally causes them to flee or something. I don't know. It could be body shape. It could be voices. It could be walking style. Or maybe, I don't know, maybe blokes drop more delicious crumbs.
2: Yeah, they normally have food.
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1: Discover why your number one office for the 12th year in a row is Harcourt's Mandurah.
2: Good morning, I'm Lauren Howarth. US President Donald Trump says a peace deal with Iran has been largely negotiated following talks with Gulf allies and Israel. He's posted the update on Truth Social, adding the final aspects and details are still being discussed and that the Strait of Hormuz will be opened as part of the deal. A man's been shot dead by police overnight. Officers were called to a domestic violence incident at a house north of Brisbane. When the guy allegedly approached them and made threats while armed with a firearm, investigations are now underway. Australia's spy agency reportedly wasn't told about the alleged Bondi terror attack gunman's overseas travel in the lead-up to the December attack. According to News Corp, the pair moved through known terror hotspots without ASIO or New South Wales police being notified. And close to 90% of Aussie parents have admitted to feeling burnt out. A new survey also finding the average parent hasn't enjoyed a child-free night out in over 3 months.
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2: Carlton interim coach Josh Fraser has extended his early perfect record in charge. The Blues cruising to a 34-point win over Port Adelaide, making it 2-from-2 for Fraser. And Collingwood has claimed a tense 10-point win over the West Coast Eagles for Scott Pendlebury's record-breaking game. Teammate Jack Crisp telling Seven it's a really special occasion for the whole club.
4: We got to celebrate Pendles the right way in the end. And we got to share that moment in there with all his family and, the whole footy club.
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1: Very good morning to you. We're looking at a mostly sunny day today with Perth and Mandurah 21 degrees, Rockingham 20 degrees and Bunbury 19. Tomorrow, sunny 21 degrees, Tuesday mostly sunny 22 and Wednesday showers increasing, tops of 20 degrees. Having a look on the waters, your boating report winds are northeasterly 10 to 15 knots, becoming variable below 10 knots during the day. Seas of around 1 metre, swell southwesterly of around 1 metre, increasing to 1 to 1.5 metres during the afternoon.
2: 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I'm so excited to finally share my new single.
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1: Thank you, Miley, from the 20th anniversary of Hannah Montana. It's called Younger You. 97.3 Coast FM. Hey, good morning. It is Squinty here and Nikki and DeMello back to wake you up tomorrow, 6 a.m.
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2: Had a little kind of picture of Butler and all that stuff, yeah. When you think about how long ago this was, that was pretty remarkable technology. For, I mean, a search engine / AI, like it was, you know, all kind of computer-generated stuff. So, but yeah, old Jeeves now, gone the way of like Alta Vista and Clippy and MySpace and LimeWire, part of the kind of the old days of the internet.
1: Yeah, it's end of a generation. Ask Jeeves ended up becoming Ask.com and yeah, it's gone. Nikki and DeMello, though, they're not gone. They're back on your radio tomorrow, 6 a.m., and I'm sticking around minutes away playing you that Martin Garrix, Ed Sheeran collaboration. It's called Repeat It. We'll do it next. 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

That fresh new hit, you'll hear it across the day today and right here on Coast FM. So make sure you keep listening. Ray wants to know where her husband is. I'm sure he's probably lined up and is there. Anyway, Coast FM.

0: 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That is Dracula from our very own Tame Impala. Dave and Thames on your radio after 7 o'clock. We'll chuck on this rain dance tune. To get us to the news, though, we love her, the pint-sized, saucy lady, Sabrina Carpenter. Yeah, tears to get you to the news next. 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
2: Good morning, I'm Lauren Howarth. Donald Trump says an agreement with Iran to end the war and open the Strait of Hormuz has been largely negotiated. The US president's posted the update on Truth Social, adding final details of the agreement are still being discussed and will be announced shortly. An armed man has been shot dead by police after allegedly threatening officers during a call-out overnight. They arrived at a home north of Brisbane following reports of a domestic violence incident. As the guy approached police, he was shot and couldn't be saved. The alleged Bondi Beach terror attack gunman moved through known terror hotspots without ASIO or New South Wales police being notified. That's according to an investigation by News Corp, finding travel alerts were only placed on their first port of call, not their final destination. And in news just in, there are reports dozens of gunshots have been heard outside the White House, with media told to run to the press briefing room.
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2: Carlton has claimed its second win in a row under interim coach Josh Fraser, the Blues beating Port Adelaide by 34 points. And Collingwood has managed a 10-point win over the West Coast Eagles for Scott Pendlebury's record-breaking game. He says it's been a really special week leading up to the match.
4: You know, I was walking out of a supermarket in Elwood and people started clapping me out of the cafe and I was sort of like, what's going on here? And people were winding down their windows and yelling out to me and it just felt a little bit surreal.
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7: Mostly sunny today, 21 for Perth and for Mandurah. 20 degrees for Rockingham, 19 degrees for Bunbury. Tomorrow, sunny, 21 degrees. Tuesday, mostly sunny, 22. Wednesday, showers increasing, tops of 20 degrees. Let's have a look on the waters. Your boating report today, winds are northeasterly of around 10 to 15 knots. That's becoming variable below 10 knots during the day. Seas of below 1 metre, swell is southwesterly of around

0: around 1 meter, increasing to 1 to 1.5 meters during the afternoon.
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0: 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She's not your stereotypical country chick. Her name's Rachel Fahim.
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0: All right, we all get it wrong. She has it pronounced correctly on her Instagram, but again...
1: Fahim.
0: All right, you know how to say it? This song is awesome. It's called Deep End.

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0: 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See you again with Nikki and DeMello back on your radio tomorrow morning, 6 a.m. And if you go to the win page, coastlive.com.au, chuck us your details. 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
1: Good morning, Murray District Settlement. 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
1: Goodness. 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
0: Nikki and DeMello back to wake you up tomorrow morning, 6 a.m. And your chance to win that $500 on Thursday. Get on it.
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0: D Getter, our very own Tones and I, and also in there, our friend of this country. He's been here 4 times in 4 years, Teddy Swims. Apparently used to be a rapper, by the way. Hey, and David Getter, he's been around forever. Like, as long as this guy's been around. Bob Sinclair is up in a sec from the 2000s with Love Generation. To get you to the news here at Coast FM. Yeah, yeah, yeah,
1: yeah. Nikki and DeMello when you wake up.
2: They observed more than 37 city bird species in 5 European countries. The flight initiation distance, which is how close a person can get before the bird takes off.
3: Oh, yeah.
2: And the results were birds bugger off quicker when women approach.
3: Right.
2: Men can typically get about a metre closer before
3: cities.
2: I'm guessing the stench finally causes them to flee or something. I don't know. It could be body shape. It could be voices. It could be walking style. Or maybe, I don't know, maybe blokes drop more delicious crumbs.
3: Yeah, they normally have food.
1: All the hits, all the love.
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2: Hey there, I'm Brett Thomas. There are reports of shots fired near the White House this morning. It sent reporters running for cover. There are reports of no injuries, while it's believed Donald Trump was inside at the time. It comes as the US president says a peace deal has largely been negotiated, while officials in Iran confirmed an interim agreement is close to being finalised. Anthony Albanese became emotional when defending his housing tax reforms at a Labor conference in Melbourne last night.
3: As a Labor Prime Minister, I refuse to stand back and say we know it's a broken system. We know it's locking an entire generation of the Australians out of the housing market. But if there's only something we could do, we're doing something and it's the right thing to do.
2: Australia's spy agency reportedly wasn't told about the alleged Bondi terror attack gunman's overseas travel in the lead up to the December attack. And at least 82 people have died following a gas explosion at a coal mine in China. It's the country's worst mining disaster in 17 years.
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2: Josh Fraser is a perfect 2 from 2 as Carlton's caretaker coach, putting Port Adelaide to the sword with a 34-point win at Adelaide Oval overnight. Captain Paddy Cripps again led from the front with 31 disposals and a goal. Fraser says winning builds belief.
5: It's fun winning. Yeah, it's fun winning. I was really happy with tonight's performance. I thought we were able to consolidate some things that we went to work on during the week and that came to the forefront last week.
2: First up, the Savo, it's the Giants hosting the Lions before the Dogs battle Nam at Marvel Stadium.
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6: Taking a first check of the roads this morning, Kwinana Freeway travelling beautifully but seeing a few brake lines. Rockingham Road northbound at Anchortail Road in Naval Base and Patterson Road northbound at Mandurah Road in Kwinana Beach. Once we hit Mandurah, again on the brakes, Mandurah Road at Pinjarra Road and Mandurah Road at Allnut Street. Keep in mind as well, roadworks in Baldivis have Mundajong Road closed between Kwinana Freeway and St Albans Road. Those are going on until the 1st of June. 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